man, I think the clock is slow.

0: Mix 106.1. More of Mansfield's best music is on the way. Mansfield
1: weather. From the Mid-State Media Weather Center, here is your forecast for Mansfield. Overnight, partly cloudy, low around 61. This morning, rain showers are likely, high near 78. Wednesday night, a chance for showers and thunderstorms, low around 60. Thursday, a chance for rain showers, then partly sunny, high near 78. Thursday night, mostly clear, low around 56. Here is the current pollen report for North Central Ohio. Today is in the medium-high category with a reading of 9.6. Tomorrow is expected to ease back to 8.7. By Thursday, pollen levels move into the high category with a reading of 10.2. The top pollen sources are ragweed, nettle, and cheno pods. 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
2: 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We're supporting our